0: Tuesday. At least it's not Monday. And we got twofers for you. It's Two for Tuesday.
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102 with a big rig. 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October the 10th. It's a Saturday. It's a beautiful day. Tom Lee Park. The wine, the food, the entertainment. Beautiful, stunning views of the Mississippi River. We've got it all, including the souvenir tasting cup where all beverage samples come through. It all helps Door of Hope.

0: 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Poured into a frosty glass just for you.
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0: 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It's a sign that you survived Monday. And your reward for that? You get twofers.
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suit with a big rig. This is the guy when I was growing up as a kid. We all wrote Weird Al parodies ourselves. We tried to outdo the man, the myth, the legend. Hey, Landers Center, September 26th. We come together to sing along with the man. Want to be there? When you fire up that iHeartRadio app, you get Rock 102 on it. You tap contest to be there. 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
1: 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Wait, one thing. Taco Tuesday. And two for Tuesday. So, two things.
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0: 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And as per protocol, when I show up, I turn the lava lamp on and welcome you all. Let's hang out. It's the overnights. So thanks for hanging out with us. Got a lot of rock to get to. Over here.
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What It's Like. Wonder how Mary's doing. Wonder how Tom's doing. Think they ever run into each other?

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It's going to be coming to the big screen. Universal won a bidding war to back feature film all about Bon Jovi. So who's going to be cast? I don't know, but they better.

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A one-off in the UK, that's what Ozfest amounts to in 2027. Did I have higher hopes? A little bit. So that's going to be a 42,000 capacity stadium that they're going to try to fill up. So we'll see what the lineup ends up being.

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It's Stacey with you on your Wednesday. And what I've got, some Sublime. Early.

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Any way you want it from Journey. It's a short work week, so you gotta love that, right? Already Wednesday, halfway through the week. It's Maria Melito with Pearl Jam.

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Hope you're enjoying this nice long music set on your Wednesday. Ozzy Osbourne, Crazy Train, all along the Watchtower from Jimi Hendrix.

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1: Pour Some Sugar on Me from Def Leppard. I think it's great. Those guys are constantly coming up with new songs and new ideas and new lyrics. And, well, we might not see an album for some time, but we know they're working on it. So we love that. It's Maria Melito with Pearl Jam.

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0: 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Cranking it to 12 with Motley Crue to power through a hump day Wednesday. Ken Dash. Okay, let's towel off, turn the amps down, and get right down to the heart of the matter. Stephen Stills, Neil Young, Buffalo Springfield.
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1: War Pigs from Black Sabbath. Jack Osbourne saying the biopic on his dad, Ozzy, underway planning. Doesn't want it to be too artsy-fartsy.

Rock 102, Memphis Classic Rock, firing it up with AC/DC, Shoot to Thrill, this hump day Wednesday afternoon. I know, long weekend's over, back to the grind. Let's push on through with the Stone Temple Pilots.

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As the NFL season gets ready to open its doors this weekend, Jack's still thinking about being a football star, huh? 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
1: Soundgarden, Black Hole Sun. They're going to be playing halftime tonight for the NFL opener championship. Hometown guy, Seattle Seahawks, a rematch against the defending AFC champs, New England. Wow. Without Chris Cornell, they're going to rock it. You know it. They're going to rock like hurricanes.

0: 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Rock 102, Def Leppard, those rock and roll animals. Guitarist Phil Collins saying they've written a bunch of songs. Don't know when they're going to get to an album, but they never stop writing or playing or touring. And to guitarist Vivian Campbell, who had a return of his cancer, we send you all our prayers and strength. Get it better soon, my friend. Get better soon.
1: Next. Hey, Alfie, what can I get for you?
2: Hey, Nora, just a nice latte, please. How was your weekend?
1: 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Mainly working here. You?
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1: Wait, what? 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

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Alex Van Halen and Sammy Hagar still sniping at each other in public on social media. Would that ever stop in that band? No, never. You're always Unforgiven. Speaking of which, Metallica.

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1: Aerosmith, Love in an Elevator. They didn't know it at the time. On this date in 2023, they played their final concert to date on Long Island. 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

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Whatever era it is, we got you covered. It's called Rock and Roll, and here's Bob Seger's fave.